symphony. Wake up at the end for the final beat. 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What a waste of time.

I want everything, and I want it now. To live like a king in a spanny house, just to call it mine. What a waste of time. The curtains will close, the show will back away.

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